I've heard people say that too much of anything is not good for you, baby. But I don't know about that. There's many times that we've loved and we've shared love and made love. It doesn't seem to me like it's enough.

0: 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It'll be lousy with cops.
1: Maybe we've had enough trouble with the Puerto Ricans for one day.
2: Relax. It's a social mixer. So we'll mix until the time's right to fix the rumble for tomorrow night. Be there 10 p.m. Punctual life. 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Walking tall.
0: We always walk tall.

0: wasn't planning on showing up tonight.
1: You don't like dancing?
0: No. I mean, yeah. I like it. I like it a lot, dancing with you. It's just your,
1: You're tall.
0: Yeah, and you're not.
1: I'm not Puerto Rican.
0: You just figuring that out?
1: From down here, I wasn't sure.
0: Is that okay? That I'm not?
1: I don't know. Creo que sí, pero como yo nunca, since I never seen you before. This is my first time dancing in New York City, so tell me. Is it okay?
0: There's not much I can do about it, so. I'm sorry. You just caught me by surprise, is all. I'm a by the book type. I'm sorry.
1: By the book?
0: Try me again.

0: Sofía, vente para adentro.
1: Sí, ya voy, me estoy vistiendo. Tomorrow.
2: Tomorrow.
1: Sí, ok. Wait, wait. I forgot why I called you.
2: I'll wait till you remember.

0: I think I go back to San Juan.
1: I know a boat you can get on.
2: Bye-bye.
0: Everyone there will give big cheer.
3: Hey!
1: Everyone there would have moved here.
4: Whoa!

0: Oh, look at yous, your feckless friggin' disappointments. Give me one good reason I shouldn't throw the book at you.
1: Dear kindly Sergeant Krupke, you gotta understand, it's just our bringing up key that gets us out of hand.
2: Our mothers all are junkies.
3: Our fathers all are drunks.
1: Golly Moses, naturally we're punks. Gee, Officer Krupke, we're very upset. We never had the love that every child ought to get. We ain't no delinquents, we're misunderstood. Deep down inside us, there is good.
3: There is good.

0: What we got here is a run-of-the-mill juvenile delinquent. And juvenile delinquency is a social disease.
1: You're a social disease?
0: Bring him to a social worker.

0: You're worried, but they're still my guys. They'll listen to me.
1: What if you can't?
0: We can't be together while they're brawling all around us because of us. I swear to you.

0: have watched people I've loved die. Some fast with a bullet. Some not enough left to bury. All these years I've kept my secrets. But the time has come to face my past. And if it comes looking for me, they will welcome death.
1: Yeah, there's nothing they can do to stop it.
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I woke last night to the sound of thunder. How far off, I sat and wondered. Started humming a song from 1962. Ain't it funny how the night moves? When you just don't seem to have as much to lose. Strange how the night moves.